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0: Medic 91, traumatic injury. Number 302, Arkansas Apartment, 71 Smiling Wood Lane, near State Highway 249 and Park Morning Point Lane, 1927. Senior Apartment, Unit 205, 2243, Mason Road. Breathing problem. Mason Senior Apartment, Unit 205, 2243, Mason Road. Timeout 1927.
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Engine 76. Assist a citizen. Chick delay. 25,630. Kurt Endall Road. At Hopsmith Road 1947. Engine 76. Assist a citizen. Chick delay. 25,630. Kurt Endall Road. At Hopsmith Road 1947.

0: 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This person, 714 Saltine Meadows Road, near North Green Drive and Saltine West Road, 1949.
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like that. Like that. Like that. Like that. Like that. Like that. Like that. Like that. Like that. Like that. Like that. Like that. Like that. Like that. Like that. Like that. Like that. Like that. Like that. Like that. Like that. Like that. Like that. Like that. Like that. Like that. Like that. Like that. Like that. Like that. Like that. Like that. Like that. Like that. Like that. Like that. Like that. Like that. Like that. Like that. Like that. Like that. Like that. Like that. Like that. Like that. Like that. Like that. Like that. Like that. Like that. Like that. Like that. Like that. Like that. Like that. Like that. Like that. Like that. Like that. Like that. Like that. Like that. Like that. Like that. Like that. Like that. Like that. Like that. Like that. Like that. Like that. Like that. Like that. Like that. Like that. Like that. Like that. Like that. Like that. Like that. Like that. Like that. Like that. Like that. Like that. Like that. Like that. Like that. Like that. Like that. Like that. Like that. Like that. Like that. Like that. Like that.

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0: 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Dispatch determined to 7 Bravo 1 unit.
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0: 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Nothing's showing right now. I'll come in. 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

citizens, unit 1405, 1220 apartment, 1620 East 6 freeway near Houston entrance 59 northbound, assaulting male entrance 59 northbound, 2235.

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7, sick person, 2167 Man Road, Cross Streets, Milmack Road, and Willis Walk-in Road, map, 1, 5, 9, Romeo, fire map, 5, 3, 8, 2, Delta, 3, respond on FD3.

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Dispatch determined in 50 Alpha 2.

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Truck 101, assist a citizen, 15909, Congo Lane, at Australia Street 0407.

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0: 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You're responding with Medic 16 Motor Vehicle, Highway 75 North. It's going to be a metal grouping. We'll be Hyundai and lost the runoff, sorry.
1: For comment, confirming no reported injuries.
0: I'm sorry, I'm not saying no reported injuries.

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Unit 8. Cross Street. MP Clark Road. Map 1, 2, 6. Tango. Fire map 4, 9, 8. Charlie 4. Response. 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

0: Medic 2, entry 3, motor vehicle incident, northbound main lane, East Freeway at Little York, 0544.
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1: Will you reroute to Club Hawaii? Just by the old Starbucks. They have their fire alarm activated with no signs of smoke or fire. I think it's also Strip Center 7312.
0: B134, he has an extension, their alarm is going off. So we'll hit that way and see. Fine, we're going to try to find this alarm. I don't see the best.
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Tower 34. Fire alarm. Pilates. 7316. Ruletta Road. Edstube Airline Road 0628. 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

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Map 5, 0, 8, 1, Charlie. 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

16. Motor collision. 141. Loop 336 West. Academy Conroe. UM. Cross streets. Inter 45 North southbound. On ramp to North Loop 336 West. And Westview Boulevard. Map. 1. 5. 7. Quebec. Fire map. 5. 0. 8. 1. Bravo. 2. Respond on MedTac 1.

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1: Are you here?
0: 000 Mansions. 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The Mansions Boulevard. 2. 1. 7. Hotel. 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Charlie. 1. 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

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Chevron was Medic 62 for logistics. 24 Jenkins Road. FM 247 was primary. Correction EMS. Their clear time is 8:08. 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

Net 10, Falls, 1282, to Harvest Sunlight, Cross Street Traveling Ridge Drive. Harvest Bank Subdivision is at the terminus 53 after 2.

0: 77, gas leak, 3303, Candle Ridge Drive, at Candler Trail Drive 0835, engine 77, gas leak, 3303, Candle Ridge Drive, at Candler Trail Drive 0835.
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1: 412 West Lewis Street, Cross Street, North San Jacinto Street, and North Robertson Street. 157 Zulu, respond on CD2. Engine 1 and 13, a known problem, 30 degrees 18 feet 5 and 5 degrees 28 feet 56, map 1, 8, 7, Bravo, fire map 5, 0, 8, 0, Delta 2, respond on MedTac 1.

Medic 11 and Engine 3, sick person, 2422 South Loop 336 West, Unit 1513, Cross Street, Sergeant at Hartford South and Silverstone Way, map 1, 8, 7, Kilo, fire map 5, 0, 7, 9, Bravo, 1, respond, back 1.

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86, PP9, traumatic injury. 6401 North Elvis Parkway, cross street in a closed, jail clip. Dispatch, 130.2.

Kilo. Hey, Marines, have you one, have you triple one, 8625? One, 8-0, 80-year-old man who had a stent, like symptoms this morning. Gene, 135/60-7, respiratory, 93 liters, gonna have one, gonna have the IC, 21, coming to Herman TMC

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0: 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All units respond on pack 4, traumatic injury. 6401 North Elvis Parkway, cross street in a road, Joe. Dispatch to terminal, Del 2.
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1: emergency
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0: 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We are getting the stations opening up, and the NVTs are going off. But no tones over 800, only VHF.
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0: 11, heading 7480 Cap Plain, cross Cape Palm Gables. Roger the subject. 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

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Motor vehicle incident. 9803. Springside West Road. At Old Louetta Road in Memorial Falls Drive 1146. Engine 33. Motor vehicle incident. 9803. Springside West Road. At Old Louetta Road in Memorial Falls Drive 1146.

0: 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I'm in the area of 33. 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Do you have any more information?
1: Problem. One. Road Oak Way. And be walked this way. County Lake Division is at the tournament to Delta 2.
2: Effie, near the city, Taylor's 91.
3: Street, Interstate 45, map 1, 8, 7, hotel, 5, map 5, 1, 8, 0, Charlie, respond on MedTac 1.

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1: 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You can disregard engine 33. 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

side to evacuate the side of the district from General Station 1150. 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
2: 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I think she.

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0: Battalion 1, we just called with updated information. 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

0: 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Small amount of fluid leaking from the vehicles, airbags deployed. One person has cuts, and the other person is probably no injury.
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1: Thank you. 221.

rescue breathing problems. 8470 North State Highway 6. Cross Street North State Highway 6. 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Dispatch to terminate 6 Delta 2.

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0: 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Okay, heat sensor.
1: 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Recall, Jack Rabbit Road, West Road.

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1: 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The f*** is turning in 29 Bravo and
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0: 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Are we still looking on that thermal?
1: Yeah, the highest reading we're seeing right now is 160, 160. Once we have all the power secured, the vehicles in here started to reduce. But we're still not really able to get behind the wall or up there yet, so we probably get the meat pulled. I don't want to put anybody here that wide.
0: To command the ladder one, officer. Is everything good on the roof?
2: 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We're going to head back down and help them inside.
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0: thousand zero five, 314, 102, set, medical call, 702, Sanji Street, mile 1330.
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0: the caller updated that he's in front of... shelters. The caller reported that he's in front of Copperfield Dog Shelter, Copperfield Dog Shelter.
1: Street, 2-0.

0: 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You're back to Hammer.
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0: 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Interstate 45 South, map 2, 1, 8, November, fire map 5, 1, 7, 6, Delta 1, respond on MedTac 1. Engine 3, respond with other units. West response, call. 7201 Interstate 45 South, Houston, Met, the Woodlands Garage A, Cross Street, Interstate 45 South, map 2, 1, 8, November, fire map 5, 1, 7, 6, Delta 1, respond on MedTac 1.
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17915 off right. 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

0: fire marshal's office was notified at 1011.
1: 115. What does engine do on? What were we notified of?
2: This is 115. We're on a extinct structure fire, Texas Roadhouse.
1: Be there a minute.

Magnetic 5-2, token, 1715 state cross drive, cross 2,000 millimeters. Windstorm subdivision, is permanent $11.1.

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1: 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Pinpoint exactly where. 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
1: Caller, there's a large fire in the yard. 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And there was a riding lawnmower. Again, 150 West, near 45.

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Engine 78, seizures, 22,727, North Gate Ridge Drive, at Brady Bend Drive 1433. Engine 78, seizures, 22,727, North Gate Ridge Drive, at Brady Bend Drive 1433.

0: 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Recall, 76 for Summer Court, Cross Street, Rockwood. 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
1: 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Three River Falls Drive. 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

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Motor vehicle incident. 22,556, Tomball Parkway. At Tomball Ramp 1446. Engine 33, Tower 36. Motor vehicle incident. 22,556, Tomball Parkway. At Tomball Ramp 1446.

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Roger,

before his and

Vehicle fire, 11413 Freeway near Hopper Entry, 59 southbound and Winfield, 59 southbound.

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0: Concom Tower City. Multiple callers report that it's on fire. The prison board by the city in front of the hot dog restaurant.
1: 402, be assuming. 47, come in.
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1: Department out of English, 308. 3 minutes out, do you have orders? What unit was that?
0: 43.
1: Turn left.
4: It's
1: pretty rough road. 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
0: Yeah, public service. New Airfleet. Elementary school. Air line down in the front four. 25 at 1370. Dispatch. 71. Go there and check out. Also have energy in route.
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1: Bush 31 receive.
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0: 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Motor vehicle accident. Road. Van Walker Cypress Road. Dispatch to turn in and climb Bravo 5 units.
1: 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Golf. Respond to the FD2.

86. The vehicle accident, Bellway 8 northbound, cost east west road, entrance ramp. The terminal 29 Bravo 3.

0: Tower 7 Yorktown. To the pole, continue standpoint to our location. It's going to be pole number L595.
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4: Vehicle accident, Valley 8 down, cross speed west road, entrance north. This is determined in 29 Bravo 3.

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2: Yes, excuse me, is it official?

0: 12, from the school hazard, 5054, court, cross street, and east side. Grand Oaks, 7, is past the tournament in 58, Bravo 7.
1: Medic,

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1: Lightning Strike, 502 West Davis Street, Sparkling Image Car Wash, Cross Street, Longmire Road, and Crossover, Map 5, 7, Yankee, respond on CFD 2.

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Map 157, X-ray, response CFD2.

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0: 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D, cross street, and crossover, map, 1, 5, 7, X, respond on CFD 2.
1: This passage, 5, this passage, 2 Charlie 3.

0: District 1, Edmonton 93, motor collision, I-45 southbound main lane, Cross Street, Calvary Road, and I-45 southbound, across to Pollard Road, map 9, 7, Tango, fire map 5, 0, 8, 6, out 2, respond on FD4.
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Elevator Escalator Rescue. 20303. Tomball Parkway. At Chasewood Park DR to SB State Highway 249 at 1629. Engine 26. Elevator Escalator Rescue. 20303. Tomball Parkway. At Chasewood Park DR to SB State Highway 249 Ramp 1629.

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1: 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At Cypresswood ER to SB State Highway 249, Ramp 1636.

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Fire alarm. 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At Cypresswood ER to SB State Highway 249, Ramp 1641. 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At Cypresswood ER to SB State Highway 249, Ramp 1641.

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1: 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And Coleman Street. Map. 5, 7, Zulu. 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

0: 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Engine 38, electrical hazard. Springside Press Road and Old Luetta Road at 1647.
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3: Bridger 52 in route. Do you have any units in route?
0: 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I advise it was one.
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1: Multiple times advising that there looks to be a tree on fire near Pollock in 383.
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Fire alarm. ISGH Champion. 16700. Old Weather Road. At Spruce Rum Drive 1706. Engine 36. Fire alarm. ISGH Champion. 16700. Old Weather Road. At Spruce Rum Drive 1706.

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Assist a citizen. 11119. Gatesden Drive. At Rival Village Drive 1707. Ladder 23. Assist a citizen. 11119. Gatesden Drive. At Rigo Village Drive 1707.

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Ladder 75, District 71, Blue York Engine 83, Engine 11, District 10, Engine 10. Structure fire, residential. 3305, Ivy Falls Drive, at Cedarwoods Place in Northgate Forest Drive 1709. 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
0: 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It just fell off. 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
6: 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Residential light structure. 16,126,
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1: Yeah.

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1: 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Admin 30, structure fire, residential, 3305, Ivy Falls Drive, at Cedar Woods Place and Northgate Forest Drive 1720.
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4: Engine 102, request call, Shadowbend Place in Lakewood, Lake 5, calling for 48, tree in the roadway on Shadowbend, it's going to be south of Lakewood.
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2: 91, you're responding for
6: 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If you don't need it, we're going to work the tower. The tower is on the floor around the corner. We're on the side of the field. You can go through it.
2: I'm noting the lines are fully down.
3: Confirm you said you're working fire around the corner?
6: Tower 34 is on a working fire around the corner by the materials. Let's see if we can get an Eastern 02 if you don't need it.
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11: 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U.S. eastbound cross ABC road. Head to man.
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12: 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Sir, I'm going to take a call.
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3: 105. D3 with a second line to assist
12: with
3: fire attack.
12: Go for engine 155.
5: Sorry, there's Lori C. We're getting out of the second floor. By the van room. We're knocking down the ceiling now. We might need a hole to ventilate.
3: From the roof. Do you want me to take it, or do
11: you have it? Okay, we outside small fire in the area of Highway 32 in Stonecrest Drive, calling for a control burn in a pit. They're worried about the size.
5: That's received. Myself and Engine 78 are in the projector room investigating. He can take it.
14: That's received. District 72 North, I'm out of command. We're still investigating.
5: District
3: 72, come here, let's see. Sorry, go ahead. Hold your traffic, you're free to go ahead.
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3: Command, I've gone.
7: Blocker 121.
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3: can have a shot? Command, I'll copy. Give me 210.
5: Command, I'll copy. 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
0: Tower 36, structure fire, residential, 3305, Ivy Falls Drive, at Cedar Woods Place and Northgate Forest Drive, 1731. Tower 36, structure fire, residential, 3305, Ivy Falls Drive, at Cedar, Woods Place and Northgate Forest Drive, 1731.
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3: 975, command. Commander, City 534, coming out to recycle. Free. Command, ladder 75, go ahead.
4: Commander, City 53 on the first and second floor. And we also got the line from the top of the floor, leaving us on the second floor.
3: Second floor, you've taken over Tower 34's position with the initial headline.
1: Okay, 75.

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1: Engine 64, lightning strike, outside, Ascension Apartments, 910, Cypress Station Drive, at Rusty Lake Lane 1739, Engine 64, lightning strike, outside, Ascension Apartments, 910, Cypress Station Drive, at Rusty Lake Lane 1739.
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5: I'm on reporting lightning strike on a tree. The tree has not fallen onto
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7: 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Yeah. 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
0: complete, 1744.
1: Commander,
3: I'm wired. Here's a civil, civil, civil, civil, civil, civil, civil, civil, civil, civil, civil, civil, civil, civil, civil, civil, civil, civil, civil, civil, civil, civil, civil, civil, civil, civil, civil, civil, civil, civil, civil, civil, civil, civil, civil, civil, civil, civil, civil, civil, civil, civil, civil, civil, civil, civil, civil, civil, civil, civil, civil, civil, civil, civil, civil, civil, civil, civil, civil, civil, civil, civil, civil, civil, civil, civil, civil, civil, civil, civil, civil, civil, civil, civil, civil, civil, civil, civil, civil, civil, civil, civil, civil, civil, civil, civil, civil, civil, civil, civil, civil, civil, civil, civil, civil, civil, civil, civil, civil, civil, civil, civil, civil, civil, civil, civil, civil, civil, civil, civil, civil, civil, civil, civil, civil, civil, civil, civil, civil, civil,

0: 100 in it.
1: Self and his affiliate are investigating. We've opened up some AP units on the roof. We found nothing. We're still investigating. No need to.
0: Commander says no need.
2: Thank you, Ladder 75 is for you.
3: Going up in this place for the second story, and now I have engine 31 is on deck.

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1: Assume you didn't respond to Archmont, you can disregard your response. You didn't respond to Archmont, you can disregard your response.
0: Trail,
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4: fire, fire, fire, fire, cooking materials aren't just smoke.

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0: 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Rescue confined space. 910 Silverdale Drive, BTW 910-1004, Silverdale, Battalion 81, respond with other units. Rescue confined space. 910 Silverdale Drive, BTW 910-1004, Silverdale, Cross Street, South 5th Street, and South 7th Street. 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Echo, respond on BFD 2.
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3: 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Engine 38, gas leak, 9102, Gulfstone Lane, at Champion Drive 1755.
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5: I want a structure fire. 16 down below 126 Lafayette Drive, holding Ladder 48, section Ladder 84 and Engine 42 only on unit 2, Service 17. Units with the exception of Ladder 84 and Engine 42.
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0: North, SB Main, Cross Streets, Wilson Road, and North Loop 330 West, Map 1, 5, 7, Uniform.
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1: I give you a rehab driving now.
0: Come here, I'll go to rehab.
1: Cascade 30, hit me at that fire, we're on location. Okay. You have on the Fire Marshal Public Service, District 30, so.
0: Do you still need EMS on these?
1: No.
0: Where's it, thank you?

0: Engine 71 driver, Engine 71 Alpha. There is one trip.
1: That's received. Does it say anywhere on the breaker which one, or like, does it have a label on it? There's all the rest.
2: Check the control conditions on the Bravo and the Charlie squad.
3: Alpha to command, I'm going to need a line on the Delta side for the exposure.
4: 93,
3: that's unknown. 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
5: 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Command Alpha.
6: Report.
4: You have a Klein Engine 32 crew, I believe, over here controlling the exposure for the next year line.
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5: An Alpha, Bravo, and Charlie, you're in alarm, acknowledge.
3: I'm going to call on engine 31.
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5: 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Engine 26 Alpha to command. The Delta exposure is clear, and the client crew is still working the exterior line. We're going to report back to Alpha Division and ready for reassignment.

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You won't really see any anymore. 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
0: That's the side. We have somebody in the backyard of the house next door.
2: I'm going to contact myself. 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
1: 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All of them, some of them are on the forward side, outside the house. And there's a spot on the delta, but I can't really see it with the smoke, so I'm trying to hit it as much as I can.
2: That's clear. You have the
3: clear to
2: the fire at the top of the ridge one.
3: Units are clear, taking them back.
1: We're going now.
4: Freeway, Mount Houston entrance 59 northbound, assaulting male entrance 59 northbound, 18. 18-

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0: That's clear. 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
0: Thank you.

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1: in. Command is safe.

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1: 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Cross Street, I-845 North Northbound, up and up to Hillcrest Drive, and Interstate 45 North Northbound, up and up to North Loop 336 West.
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If we can get the bucket back up and going and see if we can knock this wall down before it collapses.

0: چشمن.
1: I'm going to send engine 31 through the neighbor's fence, see if they can hit from the fire that's showing from the Charlie's eye. Just be aware there is a pool back there.
2: That's clear. I got Tower 61's crew heading back up in the bucket. Once they get back up in the air, if you want to communicate with them exactly where they need to spray, they won't be able to do that.
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0: 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You're in alarm, you know it.
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0: Tower 61.
1: Tower 61, go ahead.
0: Hold on just a second, just like we've got people upstairs.
1: 36. Make sure you're going back down. We're going to start hitting it with the deck gun to see if we can knock this wall out.
0: Issue with the alarm panel. Building maintenance is on scene. Engine 38 second service.
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Lieutenant, law enforcement, send another back.

0: 这个婚得怎么办啊？
1: Say again.
0: You're 30 to a window. Go to the left.
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